Every honeybee filled with jealousy. When I see you out with me, I don't blame them, goodness knows. Honeysuckle rose, me and my, when you pass.

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0: all of that jiving around. 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I remember you well in the Chelsea Hotel. That's all, I don't even think of you that often.
1: Chelsea Hotel number 2. På ett annat hotell, i en annan stad, i en snöstorm, förbarmade sig dessa Sisters of Mercy över vår poet.

0: Hey, that's no way to say goodbye. Men slutligen, moving on med några av de allra sista toner världen fick av Leonard Cohen från albumet Thanks for the Dance. Välbekomme.
1: I loved your face, I loved your hair, your t-shirts and your evening wear. As for the world, the job, the war, I ditched them all to love you more. And now you're gone, now you're gone. As if there ever was a you who broke the heart and made it new, who's moving on?

I loved your moods. I love the way they threaten every single day. Your beauty ruled me, though I knew 'twas more hormonal than the view. Now you're gone. Now you're gone, as if there ever was a you. Queen of lilac, queen of blue, who's moving on? Who's kidding who?

I loved your face, I loved your hair, your t-shirts and your evening wear. As for the world, the job, the war, I ditched them all to love you more. And now you're gone, now you're gone, as if there ever was a you, who held me dying, pulled me through. Who's moving on? Who's kidding?

0: trainer quite a lot of times, actually, but I've had a few years of tickets, sometimes returns, sometimes in the ballot for ticket holders.
1: How long are the longest time you have queued for a ticket?
0: From 7 in the morning till they let you in for the concert.
1: So you're not tired yet?
0: Not yet, no.
1: So what of tonight's concert is worth queuing this long for and hoping for a ticket?
2: Just the atmosphere is worth, it's worth going. You get hooked on it. Once you do it once, it becomes something enjoyable.
0: Very,
2: yeah.
0: Very infectious.
2: Yeah.
0: Very exciting, a lot of fun. Infectious. People from all over the world come, and it's just amazing.
1: And what in tonight's program are you wanting the most to be able to queue for this long time?
2: Just the whole atmosphere, the whole program. It's nothing particular. The whole program.
0: I like it all, but I love the end songs. You know, the Rule Britannia and Jerusalem, and everybody singing together and waving their flags, having a great time. It's like a big party.
1: So I say very good luck to you. I hope you all get tickets.
0: Thank you.
1: And would you mind just telling me again your names and where you're from and how many times you listened to the last night of the Proms before this?
2: I'm Susan. I'm from London. And 7 times I've been here. Yeah. But I've seen it on TV before. So it's been years.
0: I'm Chris from Bristol, and I've been to the last night about 15 times, but I watched it from the age of 5 on television, and I'm 80 now, so a long time, a lifetime of Proms.
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And whilst I stand here, mostly silently, waving my arms around, I look into the eyes of some seriously talented people who actually make the music happen. The BBC Symphony Orchestra.

And over here in the arena, I see the deliriously devoted Prommers. The Prommers who this year, like every year, have shaken their buckets and collected a huge sum for musical charities. It's the largest sum ever. £119,000. Thank you.

What a season of proms we've had. Across the UK, from the northeast to North Wales, to Bristol, to here at the Royal Albert Hall. There have been 86 concerts featuring over 3,000 musicians. Silence and sound, the faces of friends. This for me sums up the whole of the proms and the whole of a life spent making music and listening to it too. You, the wonderful audience here and at home, give us the gift of your silence, of your time, of your attention. And we, the musicians here on stage, give you the gift of strange sounds organized into a language that speaks no words, but which we all understand. The miracle of music that bubbles up like a spring before it becomes a mighty river.

0: the streets of McGilt I'll go. 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
0: Donald, where's my trousers?

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Gloaming in the gloaming, wee man laddie, by my side. When the sun has gone to rest, that's the time that we love best. Oh, it's lovely roaming in the gloaming. There's Maun, Pawn, Glasgow, Broomy, Lawther, going down the water for the fair. There's Bob and Mary on the Govan ferry, wishing jet propulsion could be there. There's steamers cruising, and there's buddies snoozing, and there's laddies fishing by the pier. And Pospers finding very near expiring as he rows a boat for there to hear. With eyes a-flashing, he'd his vote smashing to be walking daily on the prom. And men ever are in seventh heaven as they walk along with Dick and Tom. From Dumbarton Rock to every Jean and Jock extend.

500 miles, and I would walk 500 more just to be the man who walks 5,000 miles to fall down at your door. When I wake up, then I know I'm gonna be the man that wakes up next to you.

And it has been a special joy and privilege to celebrate the life of the great Dolly Parton. She said, "I look totally artificial, but I'm totally real as a writer, as a professional, as a human being. 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Authentic integrity, this is the secret to being a good musician, and probably the secret to being a good human as well. 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That's my kind of AI. 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At a time when another AI is encroaching on our creativity and our humanity, tonight we are unapologetically live, acoustic, and imperfect.

We will be back next summer to mark 100 years of the BBC proms. But now let's celebrate all that is authentically human and raise the roof with Jerusalem.